0: sir, in the shirt, please come up and tell me what your name is.
1: Brocker.
0: Please, put your hands together right now for
1: Brocker.
0: Who is, like, completely tearing the shit up out of the dance floor here. He's killing it. I talked about dancing, and he's like, yeah, okay, let's do it. No problem. What you want? What style you want? I got them all. Word. For that, I'd like to present you with
2: taking you back to the 1980s.

So it released in 1984 and taken from the album You Caught Me Out. That was Tracy Ullman there and her version of the Madness single My Guy's Mad At Me. Chart-wise, that particular single got to number 23 in the UK charts and elsewhere. It got to number 23 on the Dutch Top 40 and number 7 in Ireland. Now, if you ever watched the video for that particular single, you would see on there a certain Neil Kinnock, who was at the time leader of the opposition in the UK Houses of Parliament. Hello there, welcome along to A Blast from the 80s with me, Gary Hopkins. This is What's in Store for You Today.

Well, that's come then between now and the end of the show. We have got the 80s memory for you this week. It features a very popular film from that particular decade. We have got Angel's very first song that she brought back in the 1980s from a group from America that were basically loved by basically everybody back in the late 1980s. We've also got as well the lyrical game as well, where I read out to you the first four lines of a very popular song from that particular decade. You just got to guess what it is. And here are today's lyrics. It goes a little bit like this. I saw you there, just standing there, and I thought I was only dreaming. Yeah. I kissed you then once again, you said you would come and dance with me. So, what song is that from? Well, I'll give you a clue. The song was released in 1984, okay? January of 1984. It was a big, big hit. It did get into the top 10 in various countries around the world, including number 11 as well in America. So, what is that song? We will play that song a little bit later on, but have a guess wherever you're listening to today's show. Talk amongst your friends, family, colleagues, or whatever, wherever you're listening. And as I said, we'll play that song for you a little bit later on. Right then, here on A Blast from the 80s, we are going to go to 1982 in just a moment, and the debut single for Adam Ant. We are going to play for you Goody Two Shoes very, very shortly indeed. But before that, a song that was released in 1985, although I have to say, I thought it was released a little bit earlier than that. Anyway, this is the brilliant Style Council and Walls Come Tumbling

0: There we go then, his debut single as a soloist. He had Got Rid of the Ants. That was Adam Ant there with Goody Two Shoes. That particular single made it to number 5 in Germany, number 2 in Ireland, it got to number 12 in America, number 8 in the Netherlands, 29 in New Zealand, and number 16 in Belgium. It got to number 4 in Canada and topped the charts in the UK and also Australia as well. And of course, he would go on to have a string of hits as well in the early 1980s. Great performer in his day. And before that, you heard from the Style Council from 1985 and Walls Come Tumbling Down. That particular single was taken from the album Our Favourite Shop, and chart-wise, it got to number 15 in New Zealand, number 19 in Australia, and it got to number 6 in the UK. Right then, here on A Blast from the 80s, it's time for your bit. It's time for Angels' First Songs.
1: Your first song.
0: So today's first song choice then comes from Angel. She sent me an email and it says that my first song, brought back in the late 1980s, was by the fantastically brilliant New Kids on the Block. I was 12 years old when I was able to actually afford to buy my first single on cassette. And these guys at the time were simply hot, hot, hot. I had them all over my wall thanks to the pocket money I used to get. I used to buy magazines, and of course back then you used to get lots of posters, and I was lucky enough to be given lots of different posters by friends and also family as well. They were the bee's knees of the late 1980s and also the 1990s as well. The very first song I bought was You Got It, / The Right Stuff, and I remember playing it all of the time. I have to say that Jordan and Donny are my favourites, and I'm so glad that recently they did some new stuff as well. Please, please, please, can you play my very first song, which was, if I haven't mentioned it already, You Got It. Yep, Angel, you did mention it a couple of times, I think. Definitely once. Anyway, this is your first song that you bought back in the late 1980s. This is New Kids on the Block. They were massive back then. And You Got It.

So one of their signature tunes, that was New Kids on the Block, or NKOTB, and You Got It, or The Right Stuff in certain countries. That particular single was a massive, massive hit in the late 1980s, charting at number 11 in Spain. It got to number 2 in Ireland and also New Zealand as well. It only got to number 3 in America, number 28 on the Dutch Top 40, and number 12 in Austria. In Canada, only got to number 36 on their charts, and number 17 in France. It also got to number 12 in Germany, but it did top the charts, getting to the top of the charts in Australia and also UK as well. So thank you very much then to Angel for her first song that she bought back in the 1980s. And if you want your first song that you ever bought played out on a future Blast from the 80s show, please do get in touch. Just search for Blast Radio Shows on social media, or Blast Radio Shows on the internet, and you'll see all the different ways on how you can get in touch with me here on the show for your first song. And remember, it doesn't have to be a mega, mega hit. It doesn't have to be a number one. It could be a top 40 hit or a number 40 hit in your particular country, as long as we can play it here on the show. Right, still to come then, we've got the 80s memory for you, which features a very popular film, has to be said. But before we do that, we are going to go back to 1986 and play for you some House Martins and the Caravan of Love. But before we do that, this is Christopher from 1986, his biggest hit to date as well. This is the brilliant The Lady in Red.

0: There we go. Originally a hit then in 1985 for Isley Jasper Isley. That was the House Martins there and their version of Caravan of Love. That particular single was released at the back end of 1986 in the UK. It charted in 1986 and 1987 around the world, getting to number two in Germany, Switzerland, Norway, and also New Zealand as well. It got to number three in the Netherlands, number five in Belgium, number seven in Austria, and number 24 in Australia. It also got to number four in Spain and was a chart topper, getting to number one in Ireland and also the UK and also Sweden as well. And it was, by the way, the second number one single as a cappella in the UK, following on from The Flying Pickets' is Only You, which went to Christmas number one in 1983. And before that as well, released in 1986 as well, it was Christa Burr and The Lady in Red. That particular single was a worldwide hit as well. It got to number 18 in Switzerland, number 3 in America, number 6 in Finland and also New Zealand as well. It also got to number 4 in Spain and it was a number 6 hit as well on the Dutch Top 40. It got to number 2 in Australia and it was a chart topper in South Africa, Canada, Ireland and also Norway as well. Plus, it also got to number one in the UK. It was also Canada's biggest selling hit, I should say, in 1986 and South Africa's biggest selling hit as well in 1987. Many people think as well it was taken from the film The Woman in Red, which of course starred Gene Wilder, but it wasn't. So there we go. Right then, here on a blast from the 80s, it's time to take you back to the decade where there were some great, great films. But did you watch this one?
1: Do you remember this?
2: Of course, I'm an excellent driver. He lets me drive slow on the driveway. There's only 28 miles on the odometer since I drove it a week ago last Saturday. Should be more than 28 miles.
3: What is this? Who is this guy?
4: Raymond is your brother.
5: My brother? I don't have a brother.

0: I'm an excellent driver.
1: You know how to drive?
0: Yeah.
1: Right now! You never touch the steering wheel when I'm driving. Do you hear me?
0: Yeah.
1: Do you hear me?
0: Of course, I don't have my underwear.
1: What? It's good.

0: quite a trip, huh?
1: Yeah.
0: Uh-huh.
2: Dustin Hoffman, Tom Cruise, in a Barry Levinson film.
3: I like having you for my brother.
1: I'm an excellent driver.

Yep, released in 1988. That was, of course, the film Rain Man, starring Dustin Hoffman and also Tom Cruise as well. The budget for the film was around $25 million, which, of course, for Tom Cruise was rather cheap. Box office-wise, it took over $350 million. So it was the highest grossing film of 1988. It also won 8 nominations at the 61st Academy Awards. It won 4 of those: Best Picture, Best Director, Best Actor for Dustin Hoffman, and also Best Original Screenplay as well. It also won a Golden Bear Award as well at the Berlin International Film Festival as well, the festival's highest prize. And to date, as we sit here today, that is the first and only film to win both a Golden Bear and Academy Award as well for Best Picture. It is a great, great film, has to be said. And if you've never seen it, my advice to you is to watch it. It is absolutely brilliant, as I said. Anyway, do you have a favourite film? Please do let us know. Search for Blast Radio Shows on social media or the internet and get in touch. I would love to hear.

0: There we go then, released in 1982. That was Softer Cell there and Say Hello, Wave Goodbye. What a great, great tune. Right then, here on a blast from the 80s, it's time to test your musical lyrical knowledge. It is time for this.
1: This is the Lyrical Game.
0: Yep, it is time then for today's The Lyrical Game song. And earlier on today, I gave to you the lyrics for this week's song. Okay, if you missed it, don't worry. Here they are again. I saw you there, just standing there, and I thought I was only dreaming. Yeah, I kissed you then once again, you said you would come and dance with me. So, what is that song? It was released in 1984. It was a big, big hit as well. Got some 11, I think I said, in America. It was a top 10 in many other countries around the world. So, do you know what it is? Is it on the tip of your tongue? Are you thinking, oh, I know what it is? I tell you what, let's put you out of your misery. Here is today's Lyrical Game song.

One of my favourite bands from the 1980s. That was, of course, the Thompson Twins there. And this week's Lyrical Game song. That was, of course, Doctor, Doctor. It was the second single from their fourth studio album, which was called Into the Gap. It was a great, great album, it has to be said, or is a great, great album, it has to be said. Chart-wise, that one got number 14 in Australia, number 11 in Canada, and also the US as well. It got number 11 in Switzerland, 12 in New Zealand, 13 in Poland, number 5 in Ireland, and it got to number 11 in Germany. In the UK, though, it was a number 3 hit, and it also got number 20 as well in South Africa. So, did you get it right? You did. Well done to you. Did you get it wrong? Oh, well, never mind. Have a go next time. You never know. You could get it right. Right, still to come then. We've got some Culture Club to come for you. But before that, we are going to go back again to 1984, the legendary Prince. Let's go crazy.

a mighty long time, but I'm here to tell you, there's something else. The afterworld. A world of never-ending happiness. You can always see the sun.

There we go, taken from the album Purple Rain, which is a great album. That was Prince and the Revolution there with Let's Go Crazy. Great, great tune. That particular single made it to number 10 in Australia, number 7 in the UK, number 18 on the Dutch Top 40, and number 13 in New Zealand. It got to number 2 in Canada, and it was a number 1 single on the Billboard Hot 100. It also topped the charts as well on the US Dance Club Songs and the Hot R&B / Hip Hop chart as well. A bit of everything on there, isn't there? Organ solo, there's electronic drums, bass, synths as well, and well, it is just a great, great tune. Prince is sorely missed. Can't believe he passed away back in 2016. Feels like only yesterday. Unfortunately, then, we have come to the end of today's Blast from the 80s. As always, though, thank you very much for joining us here today. It's been a pleasure to have your company. Don't forget, if you want to get in touch for your first song that you bought in the 1980s or anything else to do with a decade, a favourite film, a favourite sporting event, a favourite TV programme or anything else, please do get in touch. Search for Blast Radio Shows on social media or the internet and get in touch with me that way. There's also lots of other things as well on the website, including some previous shows and also some previous interviews as well. So make sure you check them out if you can. Blast Radio Shows on social media or the internet. I'll be back again next time with some more great tunes and memories from the 1980s. But until then, we are going to go back to 1982 and taken from the group's platinum-selling debut album, which was called Kissing to be Clever. This particular single was their first number one hit in the UK and their first number two hit as well in America, spending 3 weeks in that position. It also got to number one as well in Australia, Belgium, Canada, Denmark, France and Ireland as well, and was also a chart topper in Switzerland and Sweden plus Germany. And where it didn't get to number one, it mainly got into the top 10 of the respective countries' charts. Here are the brilliant Culture Club and Do You Really Want to Hurt Me? Catch you later.

0: taking you back to the music of the 1990s. It's Gary Hopkins and the Blast from the 90s.
1: Hiya, this is Gary. We are here once again with another Blast from the 90s. Hope you're all very, very well. We've got some great tunes coming up for you today on the show. We've got your first song that you bought in the decade. We've got the lyrical game, and also we look back at a 90s trailer as well from a film. But to start things off today on the show, we pay tribute to S Club 7's Paul Cattermole, who sadly passed away on the 6th of April, aged just 46. Sad, sad loss to the world of music, and of course they had announced a planned reunion tour as well in 2023. Anyway, this is S Club 7, and this is Two in a Million.

So we play that then in tribute to Paul Cattermole of S Club 7, who sadly passed away on the 6th of April 2023, aged just 46. You are listening to A Blaster from the 90s, and this is what's coming up for you today.

So all that's come then between now and the end of the show. We got Alice's first song that she brought back in the 1990s. Great song choice, by the way, it has to be said. Although the song wasn't actually released in the 1990s, but we'll come on to that very, very shortly indeed. We've also got the 90s memory as well, which features a film this week. And of course, we've got your lyrical game as well, where I am about to read out to you the well, normally the first four lines of a popular song from the 1990s, but today I've got to read lines 2 to 5, mainly as the very first line is the title of the song. Maybe that's giving you a clue. So, here we go. Here are today's lyrics. That's the name of the song. This used to be my childhood dream. This used to be the place I ran to whenever I was in need of a friend. Why did it have to end? So, what is that song? I think it's rather easy this week, even without line number one, which is the title of the song. I got that one straight away, has to be said, when I first had it decided for me by my secret computer program. Yes. So, what is it then? Have a chat amongst yourselves, friends, family, work colleagues, whoever you are listening to the show with, if you are listening with anybody else, or of course, just have a complete and utter wild guess yourself. And of course,

0: Ace of Base then from 1993. That was The Sign. It was a massive, massive hit at the end of 93 and also in 1994 as well, getting into the top 10 of basically everywhere where it was released as a single. It also was a number one hit as well in the likes of Australia, New Zealand, Canada, Denmark, Finland, Germany as well, and also New Zealand and Spain. In fact, it was America's biggest selling single in 1994, and in fact, believe it or not, the 11th best selling single of the entire decade in America as well. Ace of Base technically haven't disbanded, by the way. They are still performing, although it has to be said that Jenny Berggren, who was one of the singers, or is one of the singers of Ace of Base, is mainly performing the group's hits on or in solo concerts around the world. And I think she's doing quite a few in 2023, if I remember correctly. But they are a great, great band, has to be said. For that as well, released in 1991, it was, of course, Colour Me Bad and I Wanna Sex You Up. It was, as I mentioned, released in 91, charting in that particular year, making it to number one in quite a few countries, New Zealand and the UK amongst a few. And of course, as well, it was also a top 20 hit in many, many more. It was also, by the way, the US's second biggest selling single of 91 and New Zealand's fifth biggest selling single as well. So very, very popular back in the early 1990s. Now, they did kind of split up, got new members, all those kind of things back in 2022. They are also releasing as well a brand new single, which is to be released in 2023. The song is called California Dreaming. Check it out if you can via their website, which is colormebad.com. Looks good, has to be said. There's also on there as well some tour dates. So check them out if you can. So we're carrying on then with the show, and it's time for your bit. It's time for this.
1: Your first song.
0: Yep, it is time then for your first song that you bought back in the 1990s. And today we go right the way back to 1994. Today's tune, Alice, is the person who has decided to let us know what her first song was from this particular decade. And it's a bit controversial because it was released in 1989, but charted in 1990. So Alice will let you get away with it. Anyway, she says, my first song I bought in 1990 was by Technotronic. I certainly got into my dance back in 1990. I was a performer at my school. My friends loved dance. I loved dance. And we decided to dance to this particular single in a competition back in 1990. We bought the cassette, or at least I bought the cassette, because I was nominated to buy the cassette. We were listening for tunes that we could play as a background to our dance, and this one was basically unanimously agreed that would be our song. It is brilliant. Ever since then, I've always been interested in dance. I would like to say that this is the song that made me fall in love with dance, but I think I probably already did before this song was released. But if you could play the song for me, I'm sure I can get my dance moves out, even though after having a couple of kids, I'm not quite as dancey as I used to be. All the best. Loving the show, Gary. You are a legend. Well, thank you very much. We're not related, of course. This is Alice's first single that she bought back in the 1990s from 1990. This is the brilliant Technotronic with Pump Up the Jam.

Pump Up the Jam Band. That was Alice's first single she brought back in the 1990s. What a great tune. It was a massive, massive hit in the 1990s and also the end of the 1980s as well, getting to the top of the charts in numerous countries where it was released and where it wasn't a number one. It's another song that was, of course, a top 10 hit. It is also as well an early example of hip house genre of music and considered the first house song to become a hit in the United States of America as well. Great, great tune, has to be said. So, like Alice, if you want your first song that you bought back in the 1990s played out on a future show, please, please do get in touch. I would love to hear from you. Search for Blast Radio Shows on social media and the internet, and you'll find us on there, on Facebook, on Twitter, and also on Instagram. And, of course, the website is on there as well. So, please, please do check them out. Give us a like and a follow, and, of course, get in touch. All different ways you can do that, of course, as I mentioned, are on social media and also the internet as well. Right, still to come then on today's show, we have got some Janet Jackson, we've got some Rome, we've got some Elton John, and we've got this one from Sixpence None the Richer. Let's go back to 1998. This is Kiss Me.

0: So released in 1997 and issued as a double A-side with Candle in the Wind in 1997. That was Elton John there with Something About the Way You Look Tonight. It wasn't meant to be part of a double A-side. It was actually released days before the death of Diana, Princess of Wales, in 1997. All proceeds of the sale of the single went towards Diana's charity, and the sale is basically, the single is the best-selling single of all time. And in 2009, the Guinness Book of World Records states that the song had the biggest selling single since UK and US singles charts began in the 1950s. For that as well, you heard from Sixpence None the Richer and Kiss Me. That single was released in 1998 and was taken from the album Sixpence None the Richer as well. Chart-wise, it was a number one hit in Australia. It also made its number one as well in Canada and elsewhere. It was a top 10 hit, again, in many countries where it was released. So, well done to them. Right, you are listening to A Blast from the 90s with me, Gary Hopkins. Hope you're enjoying the show so far. We are going to take you back to the decade where there were some great TV shows and some great films as well. I remember watching this one at the cinema, but do you?
1: Do you remember this?
2: It was one of our nation's darkest moments. And he was there.
3: The only active agent who ever lost a president.
2: 30 years later.
4: Do you really have the guts to take a bullet, Frank?
5: The hell is this?
2: He's back.
3: This guy's gonna make a try, and I've gotta be there.
2: In the line of fire.
6: I see you standing over the grave of another dead president.
2: Clint Eastwood.
7: That's not gonna happen.
2: In the line of fire. Rated R.
0: Yeah, one of my favourite films of all time, has to be said, and a film that was released in 1993, that was In the Line of Fire, starring, of course, Clint Eastwood, John Malkovich, and also Rene Russo was also in there as well. It had a budget of $40 million. It took just under $190 million at the box office and was also nominated for three awards at the 66th Academy Awards. As I said, it is a great, great film. If you can watch it, please, please do. As I said, it is great. Right then, here on A Blast from the 90s, coming up very, very soon, we have got today's lyrical game answer. What will it be? Find out very, very soon indeed. But before that, this is Rome, and I belong to you.

0: Along to You. It was taken from his album, also called Rome as well, and that is his biggest hit to date, peaking at number 6 on the Billboard Hot 100. He's also had songs as well called Crazy Love, Do You Like This, My World as well in 1993, Never Let You Go Away, which is a non-album single, and also Back on the Scene back in 2009 as well. So there we go. Not sure what's happening to him now, if I've got to be honest with you, but he is still active out there. Right then, here on A Blast from the 90s, it's time to test your musical lyrical knowledge of this particular decade. It is time for this.
1: This is the lyrical game.
0: Yep, it is time then for today's lyrical game. I am once again about to read out to you the second, third, fourth and fifth line of a popular song from the 1990s. I cannot read out the first line, because if I read out the first line, it will reveal the answer. Okay, so there we go. I can't do it. So 2, 3, 4, and 5 is what you're getting today. So are you ready? Good, here we go. This used to be my childhood dream. This used to be the place I ran to. Whenever I was in need of a friend, why did it have to end? So what is that song? No clues, because I think it's rather easy this week, has to be said. But do you know? Do you have a clue? Has that just helped you one more time? Who knows? You have no idea. Anyway, let's put you out of your misery if you've had a guest today and play you today's Blast of the 90s Lyrical Game song.

0: Madonna then, and This Used to Be My Playground. Today's lyrical game song. It was released in 1992, and it is the theme to the film A League of Their Own, which also, of course, starred Madonna as well. The song itself did very, very well on the worldwide charts, getting to number one in many countries. It was a number one hit in America, of course, and it was her 10th number one single, breaking her tie at the time with Whitney Houston to become the first female artist with the most number one singles at that time. Of course, later on in 1992, Whitney Houston would then again tie with Madonna when she released I Will Always Love You. It also reached the top of the charts as well in Canada, Finland, Italy, and also Sweden. And again, as I've mentioned, it was a top 10 hit in other countries around the world. Now, despite its commercial success, Madonna, to this particular date, as we record this show, has never actually performed the song live. There we go. That's what happens when you're famous. You can pick and choose what you want. So, did you get it right? You did. Well done. Did you get it wrong? Never mind. We, of course, do that again next time here on the show. And unfortunately, we have come to the end of today's A Blast from the 90s. Thank you very much, as always, for joining us in today. It's been a pleasure to have your company. Don't forget, if you can, check out the social media pages for A Blast from the 90s. 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And of course, we also have the website as well, www.blastradioshows.com. 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On there, you will find some old shows as well. If you want to listen to a little bit more, please do if you can. So we'll be back again very, very soon with some more great tunes from the 1990s and, of course, anything else. Don't forget, if you want your first song, by the way, from the 1990s or anything else to do with the 90s, again, please do get in touch. Social media and the website have all the details on how you can do that. So to leave you for today, we are going to go back to 1993 and a song released by Janet Jackson, taken from the album Janet. This particular single was another massive, massive hit for the Jackson family, getting into the top 10 once again of many, many countries around the world, not only on the weekly charts, but also on the yearly charts as well in 1993. Here she is with That's the Way Love Goes. Later.
1: Like a moth.

0: is a blast from the 90s with Gary Hawkins.
1: Taking you back to the music from the beginning of the century.
2: Hello there, welcome along. It is another blast from the noughties with me, Gary Hopkins. Hope you're all feeling very, very well wherever you are listening to today's show. As always, we've got a top lineup of tunes just for you, including your first song and also the lyrical game as well. And we take a look back at something that maybe you've forgotten from the noughties that we all certainly used to do, at least I did anyway. What is it? Find out a little bit later on. But before we do all of that, we are going to go back to 2006 and the Scissor Sisters, and I Don't Feel Like Dancing.

There we go. That was the Scissor Sisters there from 2006. That was, of course, I Don't Feel Like Dancing. That song, by the way, was co-written, in case you didn't know, by Elton John, who also provides piano for the song as well. It was their first top 10 single in many countries and peaked at number one in a total of 9 countries as well. The song also features a rhythm piano that makes a reference to December 1963 by the Four Seasons. So there we are. Great song to start today's show. So you are listening to A Blast from the Noughties. My name is Gary, and in case you want to know, this is what's coming up for you today.

So all that's coming up between now and the end of the show. We've got your first song that you brought back in the noughties. We heard a snippet of it there. It is a song that I do not like. But hey, it's your first song, so we got to play it on the radio. There we are. That happens all the time. And of course, we've also got the lyrical game as well, where I read out to you the first four lines from a popular song from the noughties. All you've got to do is guess what that song is. Simple as that. Or is it? I'll give you a clue as well in just a moment. Here are today's lyrics anyway. I've crossed desert for miles, swam water for time, searching places to find a piece of something to call mine. Okay, so what is that song? Clue is the song was released in the year 2000. Might help, it might hinder. Who knows? But anyway, have a guess wherever you're listening to today's show. Of course, as always, if you can, have a discussion with it with your friends and or family, work colleagues, student friends, whoever. But anyway, have a guess, have a go, and of course, good luck to you all. We will play that song, which will reveal the answer a little bit later on. Right then, in just a moment, we are going to go back to 2007 with Mark Ronson and Amy Winehouse and their version of the brilliant Valerie. But before that, released in 2004, here are McFly, obviously.

There we go, Mark Ronson, and of course the vocal talents of Amy Winehouse there with Valerie. That particular single was released in 2007. Of course, the original by the Zootons was released a year earlier on in 2006. Now then, the Mark Ronson stroke Amy Winehouse version, as I mentioned, released in 2007, was somewhat successful in that particular year and also in 2008 as well. In fact, very successful indeed. It was a top 40 hit in a majority of countries where the song was released. Did actually make it to number one on the Dutch top 40, where it was their fourth best-selling single as well of 2008. Made it to number two in the UK, although it wasn't actually released as a single in the United States. So there we are. For that as well, you heard from McFly, and obviously that particular single was released in 2006. And the song itself was also successful for them in 2004, reaching number one in the UK and also number 14, in Ireland. It was taken from their debut studio album called Room on the Third Floor. Now, McFly, of course, they are a British band. They've had a string of hits since their launch in 2003 to 2013. They then come back in 2016 and are still doing stuff to the present as well. Check them out on McFly.com. They are named after Marty McFly, of course, of Back to the Future

0: fame. They also hold a world record, by the way. They are, by the way, in case you didn't know, the youngest band to have a debut at number one in the charts. It was the UK charts, and it was a title taken from a little band called The Beatles. Never heard of them. They have sold millions and millions of records around the world, as well as albums, of course, as well. And as I said, you can check out them via their website, mcfly.com. Check them out if you can. Right then, here on A Blast from the Noughties, it is time for your bit. It's time for this.
1: Your first song.
0: Yep, it is time then for your first song that you brought back in the noughties. Today's song choice comes from Danny, and she says, I'm assuming it's a she because of the way that Danny is spelt, my first song I bought was in the year 2001. At the time, my mum and dad were both entertainers at holiday camps along the south coast of the UK. So I would hear this song quite a lot in the various clubs that we were in during the year 2001. The song was an instant hit for me, and it was a song that I had to buy when the season had closed and we were basically back at home. It brings back some great memories of some great summers, not only in the year 2001, but also 2002 and also 2003 as well, before my mum and dad got proper jobs. Please could you play my first song? I would love to hear it again. It is by DJ Otzi, and it is, of course, Hey Baby. So thank you very much, Danny, for your email. It is a song that I just simply do not like, but there we go. It's not about me, it's all about you, and it's your first song that you bought in the decade. Thank you very much, Danny. This is DJ Otzi and with his version of Hey Baby.
2: Okay.

So, originally released back in 1961 by Bruce Channel, that was DJ Otzi from the year 2001 with his version of Hey Baby, although the song was actually released back in the year 2000, I believe in Germany, which is where he is from. The rest of the world got it in the year 2001, so I am led to believe it was a very popular song in that year and also in 2002 as well, reaching the very top of the charts in Ireland, Australia and also the UK as well, and was a top 20 hit in other countries on a global scale as well. That was Danny's first song that she brought back in the noughties. Thank you very much, Danny, for your choice today. And if you want your first song that you brought in the noughties played out on a future show, please do get in touch with us. We would love to hear from you. Search for Blast Radio Shows on social media. We're on Threads, we're on Facebook, we're on Instagram, we are on Twitter, or X as it's called now, and we're also on TikTok as well. I think that's it. Facebook, yeah. Anyway, we're on them all. Check us out if you can, or of course go directly to the website www.blastradioshows.com, where you can fill out the email, get in touch via email on the website or the chat function as well. So please do get in touch. I would love to hear from you and play your first song and why you bought it if you can here on the show. Right, still to come, we find out about one thing that maybe you forgot about the noughties that you played with many, many times. Certainly know I did, but you've probably forgotten about already. But anyway, what is that thing? Find out very, very shortly indeed. Before that, though, we have got some Five for Fighting and 100 Years. Great tune coming up for you in just a

And 100 Years, released back in 2003, taken from his third studio album called The Battle for Everything, that was released in 2004. By the way, Five for Fighting is not his real name, surprisingly. His real name is, hopefully I've got this pronounced correctly, Vladimir John Ondrasik III. He was born in January of 1965. Of course, he's best known for that particular single. Also, Superman as well, released in 2001. And also The Riddle as well in 2006. He has featured in many films and also TV shows and also advertisements as well. He influenced, or his music is influenced, by the likes of Elton John, also as well Freddie Mercury, Stevie Wonder and others as well. Great, great artist, if you if I'm being totally honest. The song itself as well, that one that you just heard there, was a success back in the year 2003/2004, getting into the top 40 wherever the song was released. For that as well, you heard from Eric Prydz and Call On Me, released in 2004. That particular single was a worldwide hit, getting to number one in many countries on a global scale. And where it wasn't a number one, it certainly was in the top 40 where the song was released. There we are. Great tune as well. So, back in the noughties, okay, when you were bored, and there was many times when I was bored back in the noughties, did you play on your computer? What happened when you played on your computer or you were searching the web and things went wrong? Well, I don't know about you, but there was a thing on Windows called Minesweeper. Do you remember that? Yeah, it was a game that you probably would play once or twice and then get the hang of it and play more and more. You would extend the different brackets of games that you could play into much harder games, shall we say. Maybe you cheat and maybe put 10 mines on and a big board, click on one button and a lot of them would actually disappear, and it was quite easy to get, you know, and finish the actual game. But Minesweeper was certainly a game that you would play on a regular basis if you had a computer and you were bored. Maybe you were sitting at a lecture or something and very bored and you had your Microsoft computer in front of you. And you think, rather than listening to this person rant on about, you know, something that's really uninteresting, I would play Minesweeper. I used to play it quite a bit when I was at work. I was at work back in the noughties and from, you know, the year 2000. Believe it or not, I am that old, and I would play Minesweeper when basically I was bored at work. At that time, I'm pretty certain where I was working, and I had lots of time where I could go and play on that particular little game when I wasn't doing my real work. I think a lot of companies actually did arrange to actually take Minesweeper off their computers because they knew how to do it. The tech guys knew how to do it and they got rid of it. So there was lots of time when we would start playing the game or go and play the game and then you find it's not actually there. You just find something else to play on the computer. It wasn't difficult, to be honest with you. There we are. So do you remember Minesweeper? Maybe you still play Minesweeper. You can still download it as an app and things like that on various different forms. But yeah, there we go. Something that maybe many people have forgotten about.

0: Andy Pomben, and I Wish I Was a Punk Rocker, released originally in 2005. It was re-released in 2006, where it actually topped the charts in Ireland, the UK, and also Australia as well. She apparently wrote that particular single after being robbed of her mobile phone and other belongings one evening, leaving her completely lost and without any way of contacting friends or family or even the local bank. I wondered if that had happened to me back in the days of hippies, she said, what would I have done? And would I have freaked out so much as well? So there we go. That particular single was written all about being robbed. As I mentioned, it was a number one hit in those countries. It was also a top 20 hit as well in other countries like Germany, Belgium, France, and also New Zealand and Sweden as well. So very, very popular indeed. In fact, so popular, it was Australia's biggest selling single of 2006. So then, here on A Blast from the Noughties, it's time to test your musical lyrical knowledge of this particular decade. Time for this.
1: This is the Lyrical Game.
0: Yeah, but it's time then for today's Lyrical Game right here on A Blast from the Noughties. So earlier on today, I read out to you the first four lines from a popular song from this particular decade. All you had to do was guess what that song is. Simple as that. I gave you a clue as well, which was, of course, that the song was released in the year 2000. Maybe it helped, maybe it hindered, who knows? But anyway, here are those lyrics one more time. I've crossed desert for miles, swam water for time, searching places to find a piece of something to call mine. So, what is that song? Do you know? Do you think you know? Do you have no clue at all? Or do you think that you are completely 100% correct? Tell you what, time to put you out of your misery. Here is today's Blast from the Noughties Lyrical Game Song.

There we go, released in the year 2000. That was, of course, the All Saints there with Pure Shores. It was taken from their album Saints and Sinners and also, of course, featured on the soundtrack to the film The Beach as well, which, of course, starred Leonardo DiCaprio as well. Film I've never actually seen. I remember rightly. It was written by group member Shaznay Lewis and also produced by William Orbit as well. So there we go in the charts. It was very successful in the year 2000 and was a number one hit in Ireland, Italy and also the UK as well, and was a top 30 hit basically everywhere else where the song was released. In fact, it was the second best-selling single in the year 2000 in the UK. It was also in the top 30 for the whole decade in the UK as well. So how did you get on with that one then? Well done if you got it right. Commiserations if you got it wrong. We, of course, will do that again next time here on the show. Right, still to come, we've got a great tune from a band that is just simply brilliant. I was calling the adult version of Take That. What is the band? What is the song? Find out very, very shortly indeed. Before that, though, we are going to go back to 2008. And from the album Circus, this is Britney Spears and Womanizer.

There we go, Britney Spears and Womanizer, released in 2008. That was a massive, massive tune for her in that particular year, and also in 2009 as well, getting to the top of the charts of many countries on a global scale, and was, well, it wasn't a number one hit anyway, a number, a top 10 hit as well. It was her first number one single in the United States since Baby One More Time back in 1999, and also won her another Grammy nomination as well for Best Dance Recording. Fortunately, it didn't win. There we are. It also won her an MTV Video Music Award as well, also in that particular year. It has had over 200 million streams around the world as well, which is something of a, well, it's just absolutely huge, and just goes to show that she is still a global star. So, unfortunately, we have come to the end of today's A Blast from the Noughties. As always, though, thank you very much for tuning in today. It's been a pleasure to have your company. Do not forget about the website, www.blastradioshows.com, where you'll find old shows and ways to get in touch with us as well, via the email, which is on the website, or social media, which is also on the website in various links, or you can just go direct to social media and search for Blast Radio Shows. You'll find us on there, on any of the social media sites, and also TikTok as well. So please, please do get in touch. Your first song from the Noughties or anything else to do with the decade, we would love to hear from you. So to leave you for today, we are going to go back to 2008 and the brilliant, brilliant Elbow, taken from the album The Seldom Seen Kid. This is the album version, which I've got, of the brilliant, brilliant On a Day Like This. Catch you later.

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1: Playing the best music from the beginning of this century through to today. 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
2: Hello there, welcome along. It is a blast from the millennium. My name is Gary. Thank you very much for joining us here today on your very favourite radio station. We have got a whole host of hits for you today. Some old and some very, very new as well. Plus the regular features, Two in the Blue Moons, Am I? And of course the lyrical game as well. But to start things off, we go back to 2018 and George Ezra. This is Paradise.

There we go, George Ezra then, and A Paradise, released in 2018, a song that would reach the top 10 in Austria, Belgium, Ireland, and also the UK as well. George Ezra said the song was aiming to capture a feeling that takes over when you've fallen in love, and was dedicated to his girlfriend and the early days of their relationship. So there we go. That's what it's all about. You are listening to A Blast from the Millennium. My name is Gary. Thank you very much then for joining us here today. We have got a brand new single from a new artist from the UK called Belle. Okay, Belle, B-E-L-L-E. We shall be playing her brand new song, NV, a little bit later on. So make sure you stay tuned for that. But before we do anything else, we are going to give you the Who in the Blue Moon's clues very, very shortly indeed. Who's the artist this week? Hopefully you'll guess by the clues. But before that, a winner at the 2024 Grammys, still going strong despite her age. Well, her age is any barrier at all. This is Kylie Minogue with Ba-Dum Ba-Dum.

0: There we go, Kylie Minogue then, and taken from her 16th studio album that was called Tension, that was released in 2023. That was, of course, Padam Padam. I think that's how you pronounce it anyway. A song that won a Grammy Award in 2024 for Best Pop Dance Recording. The 66th Annual Grammy Awards, of course, in 2024. Well done to her. It was a song that would reach number one in various countries and would be a top 20 in many, many more as well. And as I said, still going strong as well. She has had hits in the 80s, 90s, noughties, 10s, and of course now the 20s as well. And many, many more to come, I am sure. So here on A Blast from the Millennium, it is time for part one of this.
1: Who in the Blue Moons am I?
0: Yep, so Who in the Blue Moons and I, this is basically where I read out to you a few clues in regards of who the artist is, or artists, or band that I am going to play a little bit later on, song five. Okay, so you've got two songs before we play that particular tune. Okay, that's basically it. So I'm going to give you some clues, as I said. Okay, you've got to guess the artist. It doesn't matter about the song, it's the artist that we want to know about. So this particular person was born on September the 8th, 1979. She was born in Pennsylvania in America, and she has been active as an artist since 1995. She has also as well starred in numerous films and also TV shows, and has a Hollywood Walk of Fame. She is at number 6,801 on the Hollywood Boulevard. So who is it? Do you know? Do you think you know? Submit the clues, maybe not give it away too much, but who is the artist? Do you think you know? I guess wherever you're listening to today's show, and of course we'll play a song from that artist a little bit later on. In fact, in two songs time. Okay, so those two songs that we are going to be playing, we are going to go back to 2011 and a bit of Carly Rae Jepsen with Call Me Maybe. But before that, released in 2001, believe it or not, didn't realize this song was that old. This is Gorillaz, and this is Clint Eastwood.

0: There we go, Carly Rae Jepsen there from 2011. That was, of course, Call Me Maybe, a song that was very, very popular back in 2011 and also 2012 as well. It topped the charts in Australia, Denmark, Finland, France, Hungary, Luxembourg, New Zealand, Poland, Ireland, Switzerland, the US and also the UK as well. It was also a top five hit basically everywhere where it wasn't a number one hit as well. It was the very first, or the first number one single by a Canadian female artist on the Billboard Hot 100 since Girlfriend by Avril Lavigne back in 2007. It was nominated for 2 Grammy Awards for Song of the Year and Best Pop Solo Performance at the 55th Annual Grammy Awards, but lost to We Are Young by Fun and also the live performance of Set Fire to the Rain by Adele. Not bad, eh, to lose against, if I'm honest with you. So there we go. Before that as well, you heard from the Gorillaz and Clint Eastwood. It was released back in 2001 from the album Gorillaz as well. It would be a song that would reach the top 30 everywhere where it was released, apart from America. Struggled in America, only reached number 57 on their chart in that particular year. Of course, Clint Eastwood, the world famous actor. If you've ever watched a Clint Eastwood film, you'll know exactly that they are, most of them anyway, are particularly good. He's a great director, of course, as well. My favorite Clint Eastwood films, has to be said, is of course the spaghetti westerns, Fistful of Dollars for a Few Dollars More, and also The Good, The Bad, The Ugly as well. Also, another good film, Two Mules for Sister Sarah as well. Watch that one if you've never watched that one as well. It is particularly good as well, it has to be said. Right then, here on A Blast from the Millennium, it is time for part two of this.
1: Who in the Blue Moons am I?
0: Yep, part two then.

0: Up here in the blue moon, some eyes. So earlier on today, then I gave you some clues about an artist that we are about to play. But who is that artist? Here are those clues again, if I can remember. The artist was born on September the 8th, 1979 in Pennsylvania in America. She's had a string of hits since 1995. And she's won numerous awards as well. And she has a Hollywood Walk of Star, okay, at number 6,081. Oh, sorry, Hollywood Walk of Fame star, I should say, at 6,801 Hollywood Boulevard. But who is the artist? Do you think you know? Do you think you know? Do you not have a Scooby-Doo? I must admit, I would never have got it from those clues, if I'm honest with you, without the answer in front of me, of course. But anyway, let's play one of this artist's most popular songs. This is the Who in the Blue Moon's Am I Artist.
1: The

0: So today's Here in the Blue Moons, Am I Artist? That was, of course, Alicia Beth Moore, who is also known as Pink, and that was her 2019 hit, Walk Me Home, another song from her that did very, very well on the weekly charts. Now, she started her career back in 1995 along with two other teenage girls, Sharon Flanagan and Chrissy Conway, formed the R&B group Choice, and a song called Key to My Heart was their very first single. They performed together back in 95 and also appeared on the soundtrack to the 1996 film Kazam. But during a Christmas party, Pink was basically told, go solo or go home. And they, of course, disbanded then in 1998. She started her solo career in 1999. And as they say, since then, the rest has been history. She has got a star on the Hollywood Walk of Fame. She has had hit after hit after hit. And she is definitely described as pop royalty. She has sold over 135 million records to date. She is one of the world's best selling music artists, and she has so far, at the time of this recording, won 3 Grammys, 2 Brits, a Daytime Emmy Award, and 7 MTV Video Music Awards as well. And she's also one of the song artists of the decade as well in the noughties. There we go. She hasn't done bad for herself, it's got to be said. And you can catch her out on her website, pinkspage.com. So how did you get on with that one then? Well done if you got it right. Commiserations if you got it wrong. We, of course, will do another Who in the Blue Moons Am I next time here on the show.
1: This is a blast from the millennium with Gary Hopkins.
0: Yep, it is a blast from the millennium then. My name is Gary. Thank you very much for joining us here today. Now, before we do the Millennium Lyrical Game, we've got a brand new song for you from, technically, a brand new artist. This particular young lady is from the UK. Her name is Belle, and I'll give you all the details on how you can check her out on social media and also YouTube as well. Plus, there will also be details on my social media pages as well. But this is a brand new song from her. It's been released, okay? It's already out there, so you can download it, etc., etc., stream it and all those kind of things on your streaming sites. But we want you to hear it first. This is, as I mentioned, Belle, and this is NV. It's good. Enjoy.

0: There we go. That was Bell there and NV. What a great, great tune. Even that is very, very catchy indeed, it has to be said. She is from the UK. She's still a teenager as well. So there's lots of great music to come from that young lady. So well done to her. That single, by the way, was produced by Mike Rose, who has produced song after song for the likes of S Club 7, Gary Barlow, E17, Kylie Minogue, Gabrielle, Boyzone, and also 911 as well. As I said, that is an absolutely beautiful, beautiful track, and good luck to her. So you can catch her on social media and also YouTube as well. You can download and also stream that particular tune as well. For all the information, check out our own website, www.blastradioshows.com, where there are links to her Linktree account, where you can, again, follow on and etc, etc. Or, of course, just search for Belle Cumble Rose, all one word, on Instagram and also TikTok as well. That's Belle Cumble Rose, BelleCumbleRose. Okay. And also on YouTube as well, where you can watch previous videos from her as well. And it's also lots available on Spotify. Go and give her a chance if you can. Listen to her some music. It is brilliant, has to be said. Well worth following. I'll look out for some more music from her very, very soon as well. Good luck to you, Belle. That's all I can say. Right then, here on A Blast from the Millennium, how is your musical lyrical knowledge from the noughties all the way up to today? Time for part one of this.
1: What is it? Who is it? This is the Lyrical Game.
0: Yep, it is time then for today's Lyrical Game. So basically all I'm going to do is read out the first four lines from a popular song from the year 2015. All you've got to do is guess what the song is. Okay, so more clues in just a moment, but here are those lyrics just for you. Loving can hurt. Loving can hurt sometimes, but it's the only thing that I know. And when it gets hard, I'll give you an extra clue. You know it can get hard sometimes. Five lines for you today. Extra clue. The song, as I mentioned, was released in 2015. Okay. And the song was written with Snow Patrol member Johnny McDade. Does that help? Who knows? What is today's song? Do you know? Do you think you know? Do you not have a Scooby-Doo? What do you think over there? Well, have a guess, have a chat amongst your friends and family, etc, etc. And as always, we will reveal the answer and also play that song to you as well in approximately two songs time. Well, it's not approximately, we will be playing it in two songs time. Okay, good, good, good. So then, before we play the answer to today's Lyrical Game, we are going to go back to 2015 and play for you from the film soundtrack 50 Shades of Grey, which is a film I've never seen or a book I've never read. We are going to play, of course, Ellie Goulding's Love Me Like You Do. But before that, from 2014, from the album title, this is Meghan Trainor, and apparently it's all about that bass. Because

0: Ellie Goulding then, and Love Me Like You Do from the 50 Shades of Grey soundtrack that was released in 2015. It was a song that would do very, very well for her throughout the globe, making her an international star, it has to be said. It would be a song that would reach the top 20 on lots of charts on a global scale, and it would be a number one hit in many of those countries as well. It earned her first Grammy Award nomination for Best Pop Solo Performance, and would also receive nominations as well for the songwriters for Best Song Written for Visual Media, and also a Golden Globe for Best Original Song as well, but unfortunately didn't actually win any of those. It won lots of nominations in various different categories in MTV Video Music Awards and Grammys and things like that, but didn't win any of them. It was always picked to the post by somebody else. It was, though, the first video to receive, one of the first videos, I should say, to receive 1 billion views on YouTube. In fact, it was the 21st video to receive 1 billion views on YouTube. So, not a bad feat, it has to be said. Before that as well, you heard from Meghan Trainor and All About the Bass. That particular single was released in 2014. It was her debut single as well. Bit of a bubblegum pop, doo-wop and hip-hop track. That's what basically it was described as at the time. It was also nominated for Record of the Year, Song of the Year at the 57th Annual Grammy Awards, and it was the best-selling single by a female artist during the 2010s in the United States as well. It was a song that would get to number one in 58 countries around the world as well, which is, again, no bad feat. Right then, here on A Blast from the Millennium, it is time to test your musical lyrical knowledge from the year 2000. It's time for part two of this.
1: What is it? Who is it? This is the Lyrical Game.
0: So earlier on then, I gave you the first five lines from a popular song from, well, the year as it was, 2015. All you had to do was guess what the song is by that particular clue, and also this clue as well. The song was written by Snow Patrol member Johnny McDade. Okay, those are your clues. Here are your lyrics. Five lyrics today, don't forget. Loving can hurt. Loving can hurt sometimes, but it's the only thing that I know. And when it gets hard, you know it can get hard sometimes. So what is the song? Do you think you know? Do you have an inkling? Have you got it 100% on the nail on the head? Or do you not have a Scooby-Doo? So it's time once again to put you out of your misery. Here is today's Blast from the Millennium Lyrical Game song.

0: 6th Street, hearing you whisper through the phone, wait for me to come home.
1: There we go, today's Blast from the Millennium Lyrical Game song. That was, of course, Ed Sheeran and Photograph. It was a song that was released back in 2015. It was actually written in 2012 with Johnny McDade of Snow Patrol as well. It is a beautiful, beautiful song. It's taken from his second studio album called X. Of course, can't believe that was from his second studio album back in 2014. You think he's been around for absolutely ages. The song itself, though, was very, very popular back in 2015 and also beyond as well. It's been a top 20 hit in lots of different countries around the world, and it's also been a number one in some of those countries as well. Slovakia got to number one, and also it was a number one hit as well in Canada. There we go. Again, the song, though, has to be said, I thought would actually be a lot more better on the charts and higher charting position, but proved that I am wrong. But it is a beautiful, beautiful tune and a very popular tune as well. One of Ed Sheeran's best, I think, it has to be said. So how did you get on with that one then? Well done if you got it right. Commiserations if you got it wrong. We, of course, will do that again next time here on A Blast from the Millennium. And unfortunately, we have come to the end of today's A Blast from the Millennium. But thank you very much for joining us here today. It's been a pleasure, as always, to have your company. Don't forget, if you can, check out our social media and also internet platforms. 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
1: Yep, so please do get in touch if you can. Anything to do with the noughties onwards, if you want to shout out or request, etc., etc., please, please do get in touch. Thanks then to the new single from Belle a little bit earlier on. You can catch NV on all the streaming download platforms and also YouTube as well. Look for Belle Cumble Rose, BelleCumbleRose. You can check her out on social media, of course, as well. There are links also on our website to as well. So check her out if you can. Look out for some new material from her in 2024. As always, again, thank you very much for joining us here on A Blast from the Millennium. We are going to leave you now with a song that was first released back in 1998 by Paul Van Dyke. It is a song I've heard a couple of times. This is the 2009 version of For an Angel. Catch you later.

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Everybody.

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1: From Feature Story News in the UK, I'm John Beaver. Shares soared in Tokyo, Seoul and some other Asian markets on Thursday amid hopes of a Middle East peace deal, as well as negotiations averting a planned strike at Samsung Electronics. US President Donald Trump says talks were borderline between a deal and renewed attacks on Iran. Laura Westbrook reports.
2: Japan's Nikkei 225 index jumped more than 3.5% after Iran said it was examining a new U.S. proposal to end the Iran war. Meanwhile, global oil benchmark Brent crude was hovering at around $105 a barrel. But analysts warn investors remain wary after weeks of false starts. South Korea's Kospi index, meanwhile, soared around 7% in morning trading after a late notice on Wednesday by Samsung's union that a strike had been put on hold after negotiations with management resumed. The labor union had been planning to strike on Thursday after talks over bonuses broke down.
1: US Secretary of State Marco Rubio will visit India this weekend with trade, defence and energy at the top of the agenda. New Delhi and Washington have been negotiating a trade pact for several months. But now reports suggest a US investigation into alleged unfair trading practice by Indian sectors could complicate talks, as Ishan Gurg tells us from New Delhi.
3: There is now one major sticking point which might not be part of the trade pact at all. There is an investigation in the US against Indian sectors, particularly looking at seven sectors. Among them, chief, are solar modules and Indian steel, with the US Department of Trade representative saying that India has excess capacity of steel and solar modules and it is therefore competing unfairly in the international trade markets. And if that investigation leads to them finding Indian sectors guilty of oversupplying the market, it could lead to tariffs on certain Indian products. And reports here are suggesting that until that matter is resolved, New Delhi might not be keen on moving ahead with a trade deal. So that could be one of the items that could be up for discussion during Secretary of State's visit to New Delhi.
1: The UK communications regulator says some social media companies have failed to make their feeds safe enough for children, despite a law passed last year that was meant to reduce children's exposure to harmful content. Stuart Smith has more from London.
4: The latest survey from the communications regulator found three quarters of children between 11 and 17 years old report seeing harmful content online every month. It says that's evidence more needs to be done, and the regulator will use new audit powers to verify the actions social media companies are taking, such as content detection, moderation, and age checks. 84% of children aged 8 to 12 still use YouTube, Facebook, TikTok, Instagram, or Snapchat, despite all of those requiring their users be at least 13 years old.
1: From bureaus worldwide, this is FSN.
5: With FSN Spotlight, I'm Simon Marks with more today on the US Justice Department's indictment of former Cuban President Raul Castro. He's facing murder and conspiracy charges in the United States. The indictment comes at a time when the Trump administration is applying unprecedented pressure on the Cuban government and enforcing a strengthened economic blockade of the communist-run island. The charges center on a 1996 incident in which Cuban fighter jets shot down two planes operated by a group of Miami-based Cuban exiles. Four people were killed, including three American citizens. Acting Attorney General Todd Blanche says bringing Raul Castro and other Cuban officials to justice is long overdue.
6: For nearly 30 years, the families of four murdered Americans have waited for justice. My message today is clear. The United States and President Trump does not and will not forget its citizens.
5: The Cuban government said the charges have no legal basis and demonstrate the Trump administration's arrogance and frustration. The U.S. move seems designed to raise the pressure on Havana if the Cuban government wants to avoid the kind of military strike on Venezuela conducted by the Trump administration in January that led to the seizure of former President Nicolas Maduro and his wife, now awaiting trial on narco-terrorism charges in New York. With FSN Spotlight, I'm Simon Marks.
1: To recap the top stories, shares soared in Asia on Thursday morning amid hopes of a Middle East peace deal as well as negotiations averting a planned strike at Samsung Electronics. US Secretary of State Marco Rubio will visit India this weekend as trade negotiations continue between the two countries. And the UK communications regulator says some social media companies have failed to make their feeds safe enough for children. That's the latest feature story news. John Beaver reporting.

0: Thank you.
1: This one here is about a little place I like to go to drink malt liquor. Y'all got malt liquor here in Spain? It don't matter. It don't matter. You'll know what it's all about once you hear this song. A little thing called Soul City, y'all. We're going to get down to it right now.
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0: Before I do anything else, I'd like to introduce the members of my band. 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Members of my crew that are doing such a fantastic job for me. First of all, the young ladies that open our show tonight. 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Yeah, yeah. 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The young man on lead guitar, he's one of the finest guitar players I've ever met. His name is James Burton, ladies and gentlemen, James Burton. Young man on rhythm guitar, he makes records for RCA. His name is John Wilkinson. John? His father makes razor blades. Young man on drum. 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Young man on drums. He's from Dallas, ladies and gentlemen. His name is Ronnie Tutt. Ronnie? Young man on Fender bass, his name is Jerry Schiff, ladies and gentlemen. So that's Tutt and that's Schiff. That's Tutt Schiff any way you look at it. Boy, I'll tell you for sure. Oh, Lord, have mercy. Wait a minute, where's my squirrel? Where's my squirrel? That's what the band gave me, man. That's it. Original squirrel, boy. That's sit him up there. Young man on organ, ladies and gentlemen, and piano. His name is Larry Mahovarak. Larry? Mahovarak. 1969 Mahovarak. And the guy that hands me my water and gets tangled up in my cord up here and everything, he's a good friend of mine. I met him when I was in the Army. His name is Charlie Hodge. Charlie? Stands back there and laughs a lot, too. An orchestra and conductor, ladies and gentlemen, his name is, what is his name? Let's see. Arthur Fiedler. No, it's not. I can say hello to Bobby Morris, ladies and gentlemen. Bobby. I can say hello to the Bobby Morris Orchestra, ladies and gentlemen. Bobby Morris Woolly Boogers, I call them, man. A bunch of squirrels bigger than that group. Funny if I just kept walking and went off the edge. Probably fall flat on my... Excuse me. Well, you know, I ain't been on stage in a long time, man. Could I borrow? Have you got anything? a napkin or a Kleenex, man? My nose running, my ears, eyes, everything. Kleenex, napkin, tablecloth. Oh, that's nice. Thank you. What is it? What's that? Thank you.
1: What?
0: A record that just did very well for me recently, ladies and gentlemen.
2: Howdy.

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It's Unplugged. 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I'm Michael Stipe. We are REM. Here we go. 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

0: I'm going down.
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All right, now I'd like to dedicate this song to everybody here with hearts, any kind of hearts and ears. 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

0: Jermaine, recently I've been thinking about love, about mutual love, the sort of love where two people, they love each other equally, like the love you have with a loved one, and it's an equal love, and you give love equally, and it's a feeling that's it's amazing. It's a sort of, it's probably it's a wonderful thing. It's love at its best. It's love, it's probably the strongest adhesive available.
1: Full on.

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called Hit and Run, Raven in Anger, or just a knife sharpened, chip and toe, or just shoot a dead.

0: From Feature Story News in the UK, I'm John Beaver. Shares soared in Tokyo, Seoul and some other Asian markets on Thursday amid hopes of a Middle East peace deal, as well as negotiations averting a planned strike at Samsung Electronics. US President Donald Trump says talks were borderline between a deal and renewed attacks on Iran. Laura Westbrook reports.
1: Japan's Nikkei 225 index jumped more than 3.5% after Iran said it was examining a new U.S. proposal to end the Iran war. Meanwhile, global oil benchmark Brent crude was hovering at around $105 a barrel. But analysts warn investors remain wary after weeks of false starts. South Korea's Kospi index, meanwhile, soared around 7% in morning trading after a late notice on Wednesday by Samsung's union that a strike had been put on hold after negotiations with management resumed. The labor union had been planning to strike on Thursday after talks over bonuses broke down.
0: US Secretary of State Marco Rubio will visit India this weekend with trade, defence and energy at the top of the agenda. New Delhi and Washington have been negotiating a trade pact for several months. But now reports suggest a US investigation into alleged unfair trading practice by Indian sectors could complicate talks, as Ishan Gurg tells us from New Delhi.
2: There is now one major sticking point which might not be part of the trade pact at all. There is an investigation in the US against Indian sectors, particularly looking at seven sectors. Among them, chief are solar modules and Indian steel, with the US Department of Trade representative saying that India has excess capacity of steel and solar modules and it is therefore competing unfairly in the international trade markets. And if that investigation leads to them finding Indian sectors guilty of oversupplying the market, it could lead to tariffs on certain Indian products. And reports here are suggesting that until that matter is resolved, New Delhi might not be keen on moving ahead with a trade deal. So that could be one of the items that could be up for discussion during Secretary of State's visit to New Delhi.
0: The UK communications regulator says some social media companies have failed to make their feeds safe enough for children, despite a law passed last year that was meant to reduce children's exposure to harmful content. Stuart Smith has more from London.
3: The latest survey from the communications regulator found 3/4 of children between 11 and 17 years old report seeing harmful content online every month. It says that's evidence more needs to be done, and the regulator will use new audit powers to verify the actions social media companies are taking, such as content detection, moderation, and age checks. 84% of children aged 8 to 12 still use YouTube, Facebook, TikTok, Instagram, or Snapchat, despite all of those requiring their users be at least 13 years old.
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4: With FSN Spotlight, I'm Simon Marks with more today on the US Justice Department's indictment of former Cuban President Raul Castro. He's facing murder and conspiracy charges in the United States. The indictment comes at a time when the Trump administration is applying unprecedented pressure on the Cuban government and enforcing a strengthened economic blockade of the communist-run island. The charges center on a 1996 incident in which Cuban fighter jets shot down two planes operated by a group of Miami-based Cuban exiles. Four people were killed, including three American citizens. Acting Attorney General Todd Blanch says bringing Raul Castro and other Cuban officials to justice is long overdue.
5: For nearly 30 years, the families of four murdered Americans have waited for justice. My message today is clear. The United States and President Trump does not and will not forget its citizens.
4: The Cuban government said the charges have no legal basis and demonstrate the Trump administration's arrogance and frustration. The U.S. move seems designed to raise the pressure on Havana if the Cuban government wants to avoid the kind of military strike on Venezuela conducted by the Trump administration in January that led to the seizure of former President Nicolas Maduro and his wife, now awaiting trial on narco-terrorism charges in New York. With FSN Spotlight, I'm Simon Marks.
0: To recap the top stories, shares soared in Asia on Thursday morning amid hopes of a Middle East peace deal as well as negotiations averting a planned strike at Samsung Electronics. US Secretary of State Marco Rubio will visit India this weekend as trade negotiations continue between the two countries. And the UK communications regulator says some social media companies have failed to make their feeds safe enough for children. That's the latest Feature Story News. John Beaver reporting.

Last year I was nobody. This year I'm selling records. Now everybody wants to come around like I owe them something. The fuck you want from me?

picking up a suit from the dry cleaners, which is standard for me. Thursday, 12:30. I've got a pretty solid routine these days. I don't know, it just works for me. Anyway, I was leaving. I was getting in my car, and I went to adjust the rearview mirror. But in its reflection, just for a second, I saw a figure. Started to trigger. Memories flooded back. Stopped me in my tracks. Who was that? It was my lover.

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I thought I was moving on, but I guess I was just switching off.

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I tell you, I fought tougher men, but I really can't remember when. He kicked like a mule and he bit like a crocodile. I heard him laugh and then I heard him cussing. He went for his gun, I pulled mine first. He stood there looking at me and I saw him smile. He said, son, this world is rough, and if a man's gonna make it, he's gotta be tough. And I know I wouldn't be there to help you along. So I give you that name and I said goodbye. I knew you'd have to get tough or die. And it's that name that helped to make you strong. Yeah. He said, now you just fought one hell of a fight.

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I'm feeling that.

0: Yes, sir.
1: Come on, let's have a drink.
0: Yes, sir.
1: It's 2:45. There's no one in the place except you and me. Set them up, Joe. You know, John, I got a little story that you ought to know. Maybe you hear about this. We're drinking, my friend, to the end of a brief episode. I'm telling you, that's what happened.

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Watch lights fade from every room. Bedsitter people look back and lament another day.

couldn't dance. You didn't even want me around. And now I'm back to let you know I can really shake 'em down.

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1: Hell yeah, yeah.
2: This next song is off my first greatest hits album.